0: Lucy,
1: yo, we gonna jam today, y'all.
0: What are we doing?
1: Don't stop. It's the name of the song. Don't stop.
2: Yeah.
0: Hey, I know that song.
2: Oh, I love that.
1: It's a jam. It's a jam. Are you ready?
0: I'm ready.
1: Let's do it.
0: Let's go.

0: I haven't seen you for a long time.
1: Yeah, it's been a long time.
0: Yeah, it's been a long while.
1: How are you doing?
0: I'm doing fine, yeah. Oh, you're looking great, you know?
1: Well, you're looking good, too.
0: Thanks. So you still with her?
1: Yeah, I'm still with
0: her. That's cool. That's cool. I like her.